difficulties I was having. I'll try to watch your blitz from underneath here. 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

Aboriginal Australians should be able to keep their culture together by using or exercising all these elements of today's reality. And that reality is development. And that development, I would think, is the way that should be right, not something that is put upon us or forced down our throats. You and I know that music is universal language, and it doesn't have any prejudice. It has one way of thinking, without prejudice, without prejudice.

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country. 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

0: 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Yes, Winston Makanoff and Fix. In a little.
1: 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This is Groundation. Harrison, Marcus, and the crew. Blua, much love, always bless.
2: 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I am so
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5: now my selector,

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The only one you can't forget? 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Am I just dreaming once again? 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

it's just like one day to hold gig. And if people get one day without violence, can we get one day without fear? Can we get one day they don't try? It's just like one day to hold gig. Everybody get involved.